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Are you with me? Are you with me?

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2: Who's up in here tonight? 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We got the refugees. No fighting.

you know, when I was a little kid, all I ever wanted to do was make something big out of my life and not be forgotten like the rest.